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PDG, LMG, à quoi? Tien 3 kill, G shit.

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3: Sir, we were thinking, if Mungo Park discovered River Niger, then who discovered Mungo Park?

egbea ode kom ode zoom ode kom ode glonya re pepe no jin tocha yon basu e won aka bare ga me asua nuke ma be ma zoa ma su mba fi ya mi nyam mi funa mi nyam banu re jabake emion to e jabaji.